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0: Roger, just further for you, a rock has hit and punctured a fuel tank, petrol leaking onto the side of the road. It's a red Suzuki Swift.
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0: 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Caroline Springs and Rock Bank Brigades have both not yet responded. Did you want them replaced?
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0: Pumpy south to grass fire westbound, west of Railway Links Road, Rockbank, Coat 1.
1: Roger, Pumpy 56, see yourselves and Pumper 43. The caller was a passerby. We have had multiple calls for this. They have stated it's on Leaked Road turnoff and around sundown at Caravan Park. It's reported to be a small fire, a couple of metres, approximately half a metre in diameter. It's not threatening any structures. And one caller has stated flames are approximately 1 metre tall.
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0: Roger, thanks, Michael. Falcon, Pump 43,
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0: We're at Senior Station Officer Robinson, incident stop at 28 Old Lease Road in Brockbank. Fuel leaks being cleaned up by FRV, Cruise and Pumper 55 is returning.
1: Roger, it's a word back from Senior Officer Robinson of an incident stop at 28 Old Lease Road. Can you confirm, was that Pumper 55 returning?
0: Okay, Pumper 55 is returning.
1: Roger.
2: Mike on Pumper 43, acknowledge word back, and is now returning.
1: Negative Pumper 43, you're proceeding to a different call. You can still proceed, thanks.
2: Apologies, Mike on Pumper 43, still proceeding.
1: Roger, thanks.

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1: 43,
0: thanks. Alpha 43, Caroline Springs, Rockbank and Melton Brigades has not yet responded. Do you require them to be replaced?
1: FICOM, as we're not on the scene yet, it's hard to determine, so just try and dispatch one other and we'll give a word back once we arrive on scene.
0: Roger.
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2: FICOM with that senior station, Officer Cooper, on investigation at the vicinity of Leakes Road, Western Freeway, Rockbank. Nothing showing at this stage.
0: Roger, senior, so Cooper, investigation in the vicinity of Western Freeway and at Leakes Road in Rockbank. You've got nothing showing at this stage.
2: Yeah, FICOM, for your initial further, is it possible it may be located near the Sundown Caravan Park?
0: Rockbank Control, I believe that's correct. I've only just taken the channel. There was a comment saying that it was before Leakes Road, possibly closer towards the Dean side. They stated three separate spot fires in the outbound lanes. Possibly near the Sundown Caravan Park.
2: Roger, FICOM, all copy. The Pump 56 will proceed back down the freeway towards the Sundown Caravan Park. Investigate further.

0: 43.
1: Apollo 43, apologies. Can you say that again?
0: Thank you, God, Falcon.
1: 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Rockbank Control, Firecom message.
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1: Okay, Rockbank Control, given that you're now in the vicinity, did you still require one of the CFA brigades to be replaced?
2: Well, Firecom, not at this stage, based on the initial further events or fire, however, just repaid Rockbank.
1: Roger.

0: Falcon Milton Tango Jack Bravo, Lake Charles.
1: Roger, Milton Tango. And Mountain Tango, just your information.
2: With the lightning.
1: Yeah, Roger, standby. Mountain Tango, just your information. The caller stated that the fire was believed to be in the outbound lanes. Three separate fires, quite small, approximately 1 to 2 meters. They stated that they believed it was before Leakes Road, possibly closer towards the Dean side, and maybe within the vicinity of the Sundown at Caravan Park.
0: Fog on Mount Tango, acknowledged.
1: And Rock Bank Control, I've got that TLI for you when you're ready.
2: Ben Fog.
1: Roger, it was a caller by the name of Ben, ringing from a mobile phone number of 0423-487-422.
2: Roger, Falcon, all noted.
3: Falcon, Palmer 43 on scene.
1: Roger, Palmer 43.

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0: 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Unable to locate any fire and unable to make contact with the original caller. 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
1: Roger, pump 56 and 43 have traversed from Hopkins and Leakes, unable to locate any sign of fire or get onto the caller. Just stand by for that, we're back.

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1: Roger, Pumper 43.
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0: Python. We'll be reckoning out to the Drilly removal from PlayStation.
1: Roger, where would be rescue?

0: 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Do you have any further?
1: Just reading the job, it appears it's just as it is. Jewellery removal, doesn't say from what, just that they require a ring cutter.
0: Flight from where we rescue, received based on that further, we're proceeding to 3.
1: Roger.

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1: At your discretion.
0: Roger that. Werribee Pumper 2 proceeding. Code 3.
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1: Whatever control.
0: On weather control, separate from firefighter patrols. We have a patient here with 3 ring stuck on 2 fingers. We've currently got rid of 2 rings. We're in the process of cutting the last ring.
1: Hi, Roger. 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You're in the process of cutting off the last ring.

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1: Weary Control.
0: Right, on Weary Control, we're back, firefighter petrol. We need to stop.
1: Weary Control, we're back from firefighter petrol's incident stop.

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0: Mark, I'm Greg Wynn, thank you for your message.
1: Greg Wynn, thank you too.
0: Mark, I'm Greg Wynn, thank you too. With you on 514.
1: Roger, Greg Wynn, thank you. Craig, you've been tanker to. Craig, you've been tanker to Pumper Tanker 9. This is near the new shopping centre. It's a three-car motor vehicle collision. There's nothing on fire. One of the vehicles is blocking the road, and police have been notified to attend.
0: Craig, you've been tanker to, Roger.

0: Farcom, Calcallo, SCV, tuning out of the Washaway on Donnybrook Road in Mickleham, code 3.
1: Roger, Calcallo, SCV.
0: The exact location of this incident?
1: The caller said it's near the new shopping centre. It's a three-car motor vehicle collision. There's nobody injured or trapped, but there's a wash away. Police have been advised to respond.
0: Roger.

0: Foxconn, Nicklin Patrol.
1: Nicklin Control.
0: Foxconn, Nicklin Control. We're back from firefighter Valigia of an incident stop, and we are about 200 metres east of the KSC on Donnybrook Road in Nicklin.
1: Roger, Nicklin Control. We're back from firefighter leader of an incident stop, 200 metres east of the KFC on Donnybrook Road in Nicklin. Craig, you want to take it two, follow-up message.
2: Craig, you want to take it two, acknowledge stop and returning.
1: Roger, Craig, you want to take it two, Palmer Tanker 9, follow-up message.
2: Palmer Tanker 9, Roger, returning, change it back to channel 2.
1: Roger, Palmer Tanker 9.

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1: Not exactly, but we will need two tow trucks, if they can arrange that.
0: Midland Control, just confirming police aren't required to attend, but two tow trucks are required.
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0: Fuck, I'm Murder Tanker is back in the area and online.
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0: Palm Prairie 1 there to the smell of gas 13 Ferncroft Drive, South Ring.
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0: andra vännen är på snabbkast.
1: Roger, Pumper 11 and Pumper 81. The caller said they think the smell could be coming from a vacant house next to this address. They don't know where precisely the leak is coming from. There's no vapor cloud or anything like that, but they just said there's a strong smell in the street.
2: 81, Roger.
3: Pumper 11, acknowledged.

0: clock on during undertaker?
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0: Clock on, bring it to the smell of gas inside house at 13.
1: Roger, during pump attacker. The caller didn't know exactly where the leak was, but they said they think it could be coming from a vacant house next to number 13. Just a strong smell of gas in the street.
2: During pump attacker, acknowledge that.

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1: Where's the Pampa?
0: Welcome into Pampa's at the smell of gas. 13 Fairchild Drive, South Grand, Cove 1.
1: Roger, Mr. Pampa. The caller does not know exactly where the gas is leaking from. They think it could be coming from the vacant house next to number 13.
0: Mr. Pampa acknowledge.
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2: We're back from Senior SO English. Have a false alarm stop, good intent, 13 Ferncroft Drive in South Moran. No smells or gas detected here. We have shut the gas meter off to the vacant property next door, just for precaution.
1: 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There's no smell of gas or leak. You shut off the gas meter to the vacant property as a precaution. 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
1: Negative, Python.

0: 5 kilometres, he's supported at the MR event, 59 Blackfoot Road, 10.
1: Roger, Whittlesey support. The patient's a 59-year-old female, not conscious or breathing.
0: Roger, 5 kilometres.

0: emergency support, the caller told the ambulance call taker that they were alone in the house, and then made agonal breathing sounds and has stopped responding to the call taker. So the line is still open. Ambulance are not yet on scene.
1: Roger that, 12 health.

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0: 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Doing a lot of platform 63 on Zoom, now known as Versus Street Control.
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0: 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Mission Street Control. 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

0: 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Commander Sinkinson, good morning, and can you please attach me to the Western 3 office? 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
0: 5 Thornton, we're back from station officer Bethel of the code 735 at post entry quarantine facility 135 Donnybrook Road in Mickleham. 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
1: Donnybrook Road Control, we're back SSO Bethel. 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And beverage tanker, did you receive?
0: 5 Tom, that's correct.
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2: Yeah, Firecomm, beverage tank is 2 minutes away. We're just trapped at the last of lights. Traffic has been pretty heavy.
1: Roger, Donnybrook Control, did you receive?
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0: 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I've seen it's been handed to CFA and other agents returning.
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0: fuck, I'm for 8 years responding to smell of gas inside. With Kids Early Learning Centre, Wollert. Anyone this don't have near Wollert.
1: Roger, number 80.
2: Fire on pump 81, smell of gas, with Kids Early Learning Centre 81, Eastern Ave, Wollert.
1: Roger, pumper 81 for yourselves and pumper 80. The caller is the chef at the daycare centre. They could smell the gas originally in the kitchen, but now they can also smell it in the hall. About 20 people have evacuated to a nearby park. Police and AV both notified as well.
2: Roger.
0: Pumper 80 acknowledged.

0: Pumper 80, Pumper 81, Woolert and Epping Brigades have not yet responded. Do you require them to be replaced?
1: Fire Tom, just rotate them, please.
0: Roger, Pumper 80, thank you.

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0: Fuck on, we'll tank one, turning it to smell of gas inside Whiskey's early landing center, code one.
1: Roger Willett, Tanker 1. Other caller for you. The caller is the chef at the daycare. They could smell the gas originally in the kitchen, but they can now also smell it in the hall. Approximately 20 people have evacuated to a nearby park. Police and AV have been notified. We've also told AGN, and they said that ETA is within the hour.

0: Papa.
1: I'll tell Nick on to the smell of gas. Seems like we said anything religious.
0: Roger, Epping Pump is a further for you. The call is the chef of the daycare. They could smell the gas originally in the kitchen, but they can now also smell it in the hall. About 20 people have evacuated to a nearby park. Police and AV both notified as well.
1: The fire comes safe.
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0: Can we confirm the gas company to continue? Gas has been isolated. Crews are investigating.

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0: Yes, 75, we're back from station officer vessel, an incident under control at number 81 East Lane Avenue in Waller. Crews are investigating smell of gas inside the facility. All occupants are out of the building and okay.
1: Roger, it's a word back from SO vessel incident under control at 81 Eastern Avenue in Waller. Crews are investigating the smell of gas inside. All occupants outside and okay. Do you require police and ambulance? Eastern Control, FICOM message.
0: FICOM, that's a negative.
1: Roger, thank you.
2: We'll
1: let Tanker 1.
2: We'll let Tanker 1 on scene.
1: Roger, thank you.

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0: Cyclone, Eastern Avenue Control, Wayback from Lieutenant Lee of an incident stop at the Page address.
1: Roger, Wayback from Lieutenant Lee, incident stop.

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1: Bullet, Tanker 1.
2: Fire Command Bullet, Bullet, Tanker 1, returning from Eastern Avenue Control. And you've marked us en route to the car fire result of accident, 635 Hitting Road, Willett.
1: Roger, Willett, Tanker 1. I'll just wait for Pumper 80 to turn out, and then I'll give you further.
3: Fire Command Pumper 80 is turning out to car fire result of accident, 635 Hitting Road, Willett, Code 1.
1: Roger, Pumper 80 for yourselves, Willett, Tanker, and Pumper 81. It's a two-vehicle MVA. They're heading towards Mander. No one's trapped. There is a patient on scene. The car's smoking from the engine. Police and AV both notified as well.
3: Pumper 80, Roger.
0: You are Roger.
1: Willett, Tanker, did you receive that?
4: Willett, Tanker 1, acknowledged.

0: Fuck with him, Papa.
1: Evening, Papa.
0: Evening, Papa's been released from the previous incident, and now sending out the car fire, result of accident. Evening, Road Willow, show point.
1: Roger, Epping, Pumper, other further for you. They're heading towards Murder. It's a two-vehicle MVA. No one's trapped. There is a patient on scene. They are conscious and breathing. The car's smoking from the engine. Police and AV both notified.
0: Roger, Park, I'll receive.
1: Epping, Pumper, just to confirm, were you the last appliance on scene at the kids' early learning?
0: Could be quite.

0: 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Mason's Road Control, word back.
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0: Viacom, it's a word back from Lieutenant Lee of an incident under control at the corner of Mason's Road and Epping Road in Wollert. All oncoming can cancel with thanks.
1: Roger, word back from Lieutenant Lee, incident under control at Mason's Road and Epping Road in Wollert. All oncoming can cancel. Pumper 80, Pumper 81, did you receive?
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0: Stand, fire call.
1: A police and AV required.
0: Okay, Mark, police on scene, and yes, AV will be required for a female, approximately 30 years old, with some shock and injuries to her face. Currently being looked after by Vic Pol.
1: Roger, unconscious and breathing.
0: Affirmative, conscious and breathing.
1: Roger, thanks.

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1: Roger, Windermere pump, are you heading out to either a 2 or 3 vehicle MVA? No one's trapped, no smoke or fire, there's some liquid on the road, and please be notified as well.
0: Yeah, Windermere pump acknowledged.
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2: 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We're going to remain on scene as we have oxygen on the pumper while we wait for AV.
1: Roger, I'll mark you back on scene.

0: 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It's been released by Mason's Road Control and on return.
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0: Viacom, it's Sierra from Lieutenant Lee. We have a 2-car MVA still awaiting towing. We have one 20-year-old female to be transported to Northern Hospital for observations. Crews are clearing debris left by the vehicle on the road, and VicPol have closed Epping Road northbound from Bridgend Road to Masons Road.

Roger, Mason's Road Control, set right from Lieutenant Lee for a two vehicle MVC. A 120-year-old female being transported to the Northern Hospital for observation. Crews are clearing debris from the vehicles that have been left on the road. Police have closed Epping Road northbound from Bridge Inn Road to Mason's Road.

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0: ICOM, it's a word back from Lieutenant Lee of an incident stop at the corner of Mason's Road and Epping Road in Wollert. Scene's been left to Vic Pole number 33675, Wollert Tanker 1's on return.

0: Spike, I'm making through a control message.
1: Stand by. Will it take a send?
0: Spike, did you receive my previous word back?
1: Well, Tanker, that's affirmative. I've got word back from Miss Hurtley. Incident stop. Seamless is left with police. Member number 33675, and I've marked you returning.